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527 Delaware traffic. State 17 eastbound, mile marker 305 with Connecticut, Boy Lincoln 24920. Again, Boy Lincoln 24920.

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1: That appears valid on a 2023 Genesis color white. To a Elena Barobi, Southbury, Connecticut, expires 5 of 29.
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Lincoln X-ray, Lincoln 3272.

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Starkville Hospital EMS here responding 898 Hog Mountain Circle, town of Middletown, for a 67-year-old male, difficulty breathing, ALS response. Starkville Hospital EMS. For a 67-year-old male, difficulty breathing, ALS response. Now on standby 2248.

651. Medic 51, you're responding 898 Hog Mountain Circle, town of Middletown, for a 67-year-old male, difficulty breathing, ALS response. Medic 51. Medic 51, you're responding 898 Hog Mountain Circle, town of Middletown, for a 67-year-old male, difficulty breathing, ALS response. 911, standby 2249.

0: 962. You're going to be responding to a 67-year-old male, difficulty breathing, does have a cardiac history, is a diabetic, last blood sugar approximately 1 hour ago was 169.
1: Breezy, thank you.
0: Patient is also not alert. Medic 51, you're out 2251. Address is going to be 898 Hog Mountain Circle. Again, 898 Hog Mountain Circle, town of Middletown. Can you copy the particulars?

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County 3263, Erie Sounding 3538, State Highway 357, Town of Sydney, for a 4-year-old male, seizures, ALS response. Sydney MS, Bower County 3263.

Sydney EMS, Broward County 3263. You're responding 3538 State Highway 357, town of Sydney, for a 4-year-old male. Seizures, ALS response. 911, stand by, 2305.

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1: Receive, you got me my closest. 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She's stating he keeps saying he's going to kill himself. He's driving around currently, unknown location. He's driving a 2003 Chevy Silverado with a white tailgate. We do have his

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Unit 0 will be transferred.

0: start his phone off and drive his truck, pickup truck into a tree. We're working on the phone thing, and I'm also working on a registration.
1: Received. Does the caller know where about he is?
0: That's negative. She said he did not show up at his sister's house in Margaretville. She doesn't know the sister's address in Margaretville.
1: Received.
0: 2328.

0: location.
1: 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Be there in 3 minutes.
0: 3962, he has a 3 minute ETA.

0: C33. Is one of you behind that subject?
1: 2337, I might be. He might have just ditched into a field. I gotta just take a look.
0: Our caller said he told her that there was an officer behind him. She said he will run.
1: Received. Just have 33 point back towards Freshtown.
0: Door 1C33.
1: Weapons in his car.
0: Our caller is only aware of a knife that he carries on him.

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1: Right behind Freshtown.
0: Receive.
1: 37, I don't have a visual

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0: 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He does not own any guns. Possibly has a pocket knife. He has been drinking, hasn't drank in almost a year. They did break up this morning.
1: That's received. 3733 will be bowling there, yeah.
0: Point 338.

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0: 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Wanted to give a direction of travel, so to speak, wherever they may possibly have to get.
1: Last known location was in the field behind Freshtown.
0: Amazing. I have the red for that vehicle.
1: Edward 8057. Again, King Union Edward 8057.

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0: 2346. Door 412415.
2: Go ahead.
0: Are you two paired up?
2: Negative.
0: Receive 407 wants one of you to call him.
2: Receive. We're coming into the line and we're not going to have service.
0: I advise him. It might be a minute.

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0: Did you ever get an updated ping on that, or was it still just Margaretville Village?
1: It's basically the entire village of Margaretville and the outskirts. It's a 1,000-meter radius. He has now shut his phone off.

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1: Affirmative.
0: Can you see if that male's got any relatives or anywhere he might go in the village? 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
1: His sister lives in Martyrville somewhere. Our caller doesn't know where.
2: 33 Delaware, it's going to be 80 Walnut Street. 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
1: 2351.

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0: Zach Ballard, 331 of 27 on a 2004 Lincoln. Lemoyne, PA.
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1: 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We'll be out in Martinville.
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0: Can you run a Pennsylvania separate code ID 32934 728? Repeating Pennsylvania 32934 728. Can you run that in New York as well, please?
1: Can you go with a client ID again?
0: Pennsylvania 32934 728.

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1: Copy. You want 33 to contact the caller?
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0: 37, are you trying to contact us? 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
0: We're currently Beersbrook Road, almost at 206. We'll go ahead and patrol up around New York State Road 38, around the backside of the reservoir.

0: C33. Our caller just recontacted. She has been on the phone with him for approximately the last half hour. He told her that he is trying to go to her address. He's almost out of gas and in the middle of nowhere. He would not give her his exact location. C33, could I suggest one of you travel 38 towards Downsville?
1: C35 Delaware.
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1: We are currently going up 30 from East Branch to Downsville. We'll advise if we find anything further. 9-8.
0: 227.
3: 415 Miller.
0: 15.
3: I'm 30 in Perch Lake. I'll do 38 down towards Downsville from Andy's.
0: Receive 2W22 is coming 30A from the Downsville area.
2: 33, we're going to be State 30 Beach Hill Road. Andy's, I believe we have that vehicle. We're going to have him stop right here.

0: 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Go ahead.
1: 33 Delaware, we'll have one male in custody.
0: Received male in custody at 2:30. I'm going to recontact the caller and just advise her of that. She was pretty scared.
1: Okay, thank you.
0: Delaware, all units following 1C33 had that male in custody. Stay away 30 and Beach Hill.
2: One, five copies. They wanted to respond into him.
0: Door 1C33, do you want more units to your location?
1: Delaware, that's negative. 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
3: One C33, that's received. 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Did you copy? 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
1: Not direct. 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
0: 33, we have one male in custody, and route 2 BGH. 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

ります。Request from Shenango County. You're responding to 54 Kelly Road, town of Bainbridge, for an 84-year-old female. Difficulty breathing. ALS response. Sydney MS. Sydney MS. Request from Shenango County. You're responding to 54 Kelly Road, town of Bainbridge, for an 84-year-old female. Difficulty breathing. ALS response. Nolan, stand by 313.

0: Sydney EMS, second activation. Sydney EMS, second activation. You're responding 254 Kelly Road, town of Bainbridge, for an 84-year-old female, difficulty breathing, ALS response. Sydney EMS, second activation. Sydney EMS, second activation request from Shenango County. You're responding 254 Kelly Road, town of Bainbridge, for an 84-year-old female, difficulty breathing, ALS response. Now on standby.
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1: We'll be out with that car. We're just double checking the track of what it should be.

Sydney EMF. You're responding 14 Cartwright Avenue, Villages, Sydney, for a 72-year-old female, sick person, ALS response. Sydney EMF. Sydney EMS, you're responding 14 Cartwright Avenue, Villages, Sydney, apartment 3 for a 72-year-old female, sick person, ALS response now in standby 539.

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out on a Cartier MVA, State Highway 10, just south of Tom DeMountain Road. Owner's going to be requesting Fred's out of Walton. I'll advise that if anything changes, I'll have a plate here in just a moment.

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0: 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Expiring date of 33, restriction of intrastate only, and...
1: Still work 464.
0: The medical certificate exempt.
2: 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Enter 12.
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They're going to be awaiting or else they'll be out of the roadway. It's going to be clear back to Route to Mount Lescombe.

ります。Delhi EMS, you're responding 2677 County Highway 16, town of Delhi for a 33-year-old female, sick person, BLS response. Delhi EMS. Delhi EMS, you're responding 2677 County Highway 16, town of Delhi for a 33-year-old female, sick person, BLS response. 911, stand by 617.

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Delhi MS, second activation. Delhi MS, second activation, you're responding 2677 County Highway 16, town of Delhi, for a 33-year-old female sick person, BOS response, no one, standby 623.

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Delhi EMS, third activation. Delhi County 3262.

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1: Received. About what ETA would have?

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1: 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The homeowner claims to have dialed 911 on accident.
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0: first responders, Dow County 3263 AMR, needs response. 5340 County Highway 10, Meredith, East Meredith District. 83-year-old female, sick person, ALS response. No chain by 846.
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0: 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One driver motorcycle, he has it pinned on his left leg, unknown specific injuries.

0: 393-963 is en route, paramedic.
1: Rescue 3963, we'll show you en route. It's going to be Todd Mountain Road between Big Red Kill and Gallicarchi Road. Caller stating he's pinned to the motorcycle by his left leg, unknown further injuries.
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1: 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It's going to be on Todd Mountain Road just before Galley Kirchee if you're coming from the Fleischmann's area.
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0: 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Rock Famous, need a response. 290 Charles Morris Road. 69-year-old female, abdominal pain, BLS response. Roxbury EMS.
1: So, Roxbury
0: EMS, need a response. 290 Charles Morris Road. 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
1: Also, question one is on scene. 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Call CO landline. Advises male is conscious and breathing. We have EMS en route from Margaville.
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0: 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Stated when she woke up, just now it started.
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0: Ambulance is coming back with the patient, and I believe we're going to just set the bike upright and he's going to go.
1: That's received. Do you require law?
0: No, I don't believe he's injured, and the bike's fine.
2: LR 424.
1: But
2: 424, at this time, motorcycle rider said he's fine. They're bringing him back from the ambulance, and he's going to ride the motorcycle from the scene. Your discretion if you want to respond in.
3: I'll respond in. What's his location right now?
2: He was en route to Margaville Hospital. However, they're bringing him back to the scene now. He decided not to go to the hospital. We'll advise them to keep the patient at the scene until you can speak with them.
1: No, please, thank you.
2: 952.
0: Go ahead.
1: I just wonder if you could keep the patient there when he gets back. We have law en route there. Almost there.
0: Then we're going to leave, and he'll wait for the cop. He'll probably drive to the top of the hill instead of being on this side. He'll go.
1: Receive 952.

0: 1, Fleischmann's 1.
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0: Okay, we got the bike up and we got it running. 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
1: Dash, do you need fire EMS?

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fire respond, area of West Main Street, Halstead Road, for a tree down with wires blocking the roadway. Hancock Fire. Hancock Fire, respond in the area of West Main Street, Halstead Road, for a tree down with wires blocking the entire roadway. Doors sitting by 10-06.

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0: Do you have the phone number for the complainant?
1: That's negative. 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
0: Received.

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1: Receive standby one. Go ahead with that.
0: It will be 26536967. Again, 26536967. And if you could check him in New York as well, please.
1: Receive standby.

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1: Good.
0: Appears to be valid in Pennsylvania. Motorcycle, pedicycle, expires 5/21/27. Showing suspended New York license, no New York license, was suspended 11/6/81.
1: Received. You said the suspension date is 11/1981?
0: That's affirmative.

EMS ambulance respond, 149 Townsend Street. 77-year-old male, difficulty breathing. 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

Mass Ambulance respond, 149 Townsend Street, ARC. 77-year-old male, difficulty breathing, ALS response. No, we're standing by, 1060.

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1: EMS, EMT needed, 149 Townsend Street, ARC. 77-year-old male, difficulty breathing, ALS response. Walton EMS. 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
1: That's negative.
2: Received.
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2: 911, Walton 3.
1: Walton 3, go ahead.
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1: 526.
0: State 30 by the state shed with New York. King Nor Lincoln 2101. King Nor Lincoln 2101.

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We're overhead of the fairgrounds, just looking for a description of a landing zone, including any high or low hazards in the surface we'll be landing on.

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1: Hold on, Pacific Joe.

Sentinel monitors, these are your new announcements for Wednesday, June 10th. 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The next meeting of the Delaware County Technical Rescue Team will be Sunday, June 14th at 0900 hours at the Delhi Fire Station. We will be working on high angle rescue. Out of service fire units, Stanford 2711, Stanford 2761, Fleischmann 1311, Roxbury 2371, Hancock 1781, Cooks Falls 671, Treadwell 2871, Hancock 1714. 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East Branch, AMA to Hancock for all brush fires. These are the end of your noon announcements. That was clear 1202.

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0: 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C-34, are you clear? Your left.
1: 3-2, that's affirmative. We're going to be paired up in on C-32.
0: Receive. We still have a trespass complaint pending. If you're available for it.
1: Receive. You can go ahead.
0: Receive. It was at the

Just want to be responded. Townsend Elementary School for a property damage motor vehicle accident in the parking lot.

0: Black EMS, respond 46 Fairmount Drive, apartment B5, accidental overdose, 36-year-old female, gathering further, Hancock EMS. 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So we're standing by 1239.
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1: 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Patient 36-year-old female states that you accidentally took 300 milligrams of Mepto. Patient is feeling dizzy, unsteady on feet.

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Hancock fire, East Ranch fire.

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0: 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I'm going to be Hobart, Bay 10.
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0: Pleasant Station's priority complaint, domestic, 56 Green Acre Drive, Davenport. 1C11, 1C13, 1C15, 1C18 on a complaint. 429-407-419-424 on a traffic stop. 411, I will show you in route 1503.
1: 4-3-0, I'll be in route as well.
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1: Newly out of the country store with Mary Boy Edward, 8701. Mary Boy Edward, 8701. Follow up from a complaint I received earlier today.
0: That data is valid. 2013 Honda Civic, color brown, expiring 4/30/28 to Anna Kellum, Delhi.

0: charging stations. Priority complaint, motor vehicle accident, 44 Main Street, Village of Stamford. 429 on a complaint, 424 on a complaint. Delaware to 1C32 status location.
1: Stanford
0: Satellite. 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Speak with Vivian Tate, who states that someone hit her car and left this scene.
1: Received.
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1: 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We're going to follow up with the information she received from the female who hit her from behind and recontact.
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0: and Freddie complaint, domestic dispute in progress, 2854 Raspin Hill Road, town of Davenport. 429-4071 in custody. 411-413 domestic to Davenport. 1C111315180 investigation. Assisting DCI. Delaware to 411.
1: Good.
0: Are you guys secure there, or can one of you break?
1: I can break this. Let's see that. Let's take this.
0: 11, it's 2854 Raspin Hill Road. Caller is a Kayla. State. She had a male friend that went into her house, started yelling at her. Male has tried to hit her. Is outside in the roadway yelling at everybody. We can hear the male screaming. He is outside wearing a brown shirt and pants. Caller states she has a kitchen knife on her. Male's name is a Curtis Dorley.
1: This seems open now. 2854 Raspin.
0: That's affirmative. 2854 Raspin Hill Road. It's right near the intersection of McDougal.
1: Thank you.

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1: That's received.
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1: 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I do have 1C32 en route from Stamford.
0: Okay,

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0: We're just going past the racetrack on 23. What's the status of 411?
1: At the 5 minute mark, he was secure. We'll recheck. Delaware to 411. 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

0: 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Ending 91565. 91565. I'll be clear left in route to 1-1.
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0: State 30 in the mobile with New York, King Lincoln Young 8238. Again, King Lincoln Young 8238. I ran it, you can hold that down.
1: I'll show you out at 1633.

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Respond 2070 State Highway 206 for a possible structure fire. Mesa fire, Trout Creek fire.

fire, truck rig fire, respond 2070 State Highway 206 for a possible structure fire. Now we're standing by 1636.

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0: Respond to 2 Bridge Street with Jessica Omar. Reporting that back in May,
2: caller
0: they noticed one of the linker light up
2: the
0: back of the vehicle.
2: There is water
0: when someone was driving on Main Street Delhi, they went by someone mowing and something came up.
2: Caller
0: the passenger
2: is
0: side,
2: the
0: front door indented
2: it.
0: They need a report. I have her phone number if you need it.
1: 36.
0: Go ahead with the address.
2: What's
0: that again? 6037. She's at the County Highway Department, 2 Bridge Street. 3C1637.

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0: 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Now on Chalk Creek 1.
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4: 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Respond 2070 State Highway 206 Masonville for a possible structure fire. Chalk Creek Fire. Chalk Creek Fire, second activation, more manpower is needed to respond 2070 State Highway 206 Masonville for a possible structure fire. Dollar standing by at 1641.

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0: We're taking a suspicious person complaint at 319 Dan Road. 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
1: Your crossroads are going to be Highway 8 and Saturday Road.
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1: 527.
2: 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If you could just recontact that caller and let them know everything, 10-4 at his house.
1: Alright, 1657.

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0: 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What's pending?
1: We have multiple pending. We'll assign you one.
0: Appreciate it. 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

0: Biri.
1: There, I have a check to welfare for you. 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She does not recognize this kid, doesn't know if he lives in the area. Kid had stated he walked from Bainbridge to that area. She is at her residence at 6 Sherman Ave. The little boy is at the house near the village department.
2: Receive, I'm en route.
1: Receive. Male subject had black track pants and a pair of black and red sneakers. Your caller again is at 6 Sherman Ave. First name of Rachel.

0: around in the area. 5339 County Highway 23 for a road hazard. Call reporting sinkhole in the middle of the roadway. Bombard. Fire, I need you to respond in the area 5339 County Highway 23 for a road hazard. 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
1: Affirmative. It's going to be at 5339 County Highway 23. There's a sinkhole on the right side of the road. Caller stating it's right on top of a pipe.
0: 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Have you notified County Highway?
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120 to 11. 1-1. It's gonna be between the intersections of BB Road.

conversation. Harassment received on 911, 432 Lower Main Street, Andes. 413 harassment, Davenport, 429-4071 in custody. 411 domestic, Davenport. 1332 assist BCI Meredith. 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

0: roughly a 10-inch culvert pipe that stretches across the road. The right, left side of the road as you're going towards City Center is collapsed. You can see right down through. It's roughly 10 to 14 feet.
1: Deep.
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0: EMS ambulance, you're responding 135 Eastview Road, Tompkins. 67-year-old female falls call, possible broken ankle. Trout Creek EMS ambulance.
1: Delaware 120. County Highway's on scene.
2: County Highway on scene, 1721.
0: Trout Creek EMS ambulance, you're responding 135 Eastview Road, Tompkins. 67-year-old female falls, call possible broken ankle. 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
1: 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Jail beginning mileage. Same as ending 70222. 70222.
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It's going to be a 67-year-old female, fell down two steps, possible broken ankle, no bone protrusion, negative head injury.

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1: Just waiting on EMT that's en route to the station. We'll advise when we're en route.

0: 2962 en route VLS. Is this going to be the 206 side or the 840 side?
1: It's going to be the 206 side.

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0: 550. 550. Just checking your status. I'm going to be clear of blast. I've had negative contact with that male. 2679.
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1: 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County setting up a home right now. We'll be clearing here shortly.
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0: 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You can show us back in the quarters. Have a good night.
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0: officer was in a verbal altercation at that location with another family member and was trying to leave to get to the
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0: When a Vista caller just got off the phone with her mother, she seemed out of breath and concerned for her health. Female's name is a Marie McGovern, 67-year-old female.

0: 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We're in group BLS.
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0: Officer Station 30 complaint. Check the well cells. 15 Jennings Road, Davenport. 429 complaint. 413 complaint. 411 complaint. 421 complaint. Espiona assisting DCI. Contacting 411-429.
1: 13 Tower.
0: 13.
1: Myself and 1-1 will be in room.
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0: 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What you got next?
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0: 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Parties are still together. Possible ETOH is a factor for the male. Male is a Stephen Terry.
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1: That's a negative.

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That's affirmative. 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I'll see if I can get you a second unit.

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0: 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Speak to a Francis Dibble at that location. He is reporting they came home to their package missing. Says it was a mattress worth over $2,000. Unsure if somebody had stolen it or it was never delivered. States it was supposed to be delivered yesterday, left on the porch between 1 in the afternoon and 7:30. No cameras, looking to speak to an officer.
1: That's 257.